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And the dreams we once were dreaming that were held so close felt impossible now.

0: Streichen, sägen, tapezieren. 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ERF Yes hat immer den passenden Soundtrack. 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
1: Let me tell you about the king, reigning above, powerful and mighty, came down to love. 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

0: ERF Yes. 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
1: Hey, it's me. 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Cause I love you so much.

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Just

0: On the night you're falling all to pieces, you can bring your lonely heart to Jesus. What if I told you that I believe it?
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1: They say time heals, but I don't think that's true. It's been 3 years and it still feels new.

Looks nothing like the kind of life you knew before. All of a sudden, fear stole the headlines. And